0: Prime Minister Narendra Modi and President of Myanmar, U Min Aung Hlaing, held detailed talks on the entire gamut of bilateral issues in New Delhi yesterday. The discussions covered trade, defence, border management and culture, among other areas of interest. Briefing media after the talks, Foreign Secretary Vikram Misri said the Prime Minister reaffirmed India's support for the sovereignty and territorial integrity of Myanmar, and both sides underscored the importance of preventing the misuse of territory for activities inimical to their security interests.
1: Both sides underscored the importance of preventing the misuse of sovereign territory for activities inimical to their security interests. Overall, this visit by the President has once again reaffirmed the shared commitment of both sides to deepen their long-standing partnership and to work together for mutual benefit, growth and prosperity in the region.
0: Commerce and Industry Minister Piyush Goyal has said India and the US have finalized most elements of the first phase of the bilateral trade agreement and negotiations are now focused on a few minor issues, commas and full stops. He said that the US team is in New Delhi to hold talks on finalizing the first phase of bilateral trade agreement, BTA. The talks will take place in New Delhi from today till Thursday. India's chief negotiator is Darpan Jain, additional secretary in the Department of Commerce, while the US team is led by its chief negotiator, Brendan Lynch. Five newly appointed Supreme Court judges will take oath today. Chief Justice of India, Surya Kant, will administer the oath of office to the judges. President Draupadi Murmu, after consultation with the Chief Justice of India, has appointed five new judges to the Supreme Court. According to a notification issued by the Law Ministry, Chief Justice of Punjab and Haryana High Court, Justice Sheel Nagu, Chief Justice of Bombay High Court, Justice Shri Chandrasekhar, Chief Justice of Madhya Pradesh High Court, Justice Sanjeev Sajdeva, and Chief Justice of Jammu and Kashmir and Ladakh High Court, Justice Arun Balli, have been elevated as Supreme Court judges. Senior advocate Venkita Subramani Mohana has also been appointed as a judge in the Apex Court. BJP National President Nitin Nabin held a meeting with senior party office bearers and workers in New Delhi yesterday. Talking to media, party MP and spokesperson Dr. Sambit Patra shared key details, highlighting discussions on Narendra Modi government's 12 years of service, organizational expansion and future initiatives aimed at broadening the party's outreach across various sections of society. He said that the government is completing 12 years in office and everyone has witnessed how India has progressed under the leadership of Prime Minister Narendra Modi, with advancements taking place across every sector. Uttar Pradesh government has constituted two separate high-level inquiry committees to investigate the collapse of the segmental span of the under-construction bridge over the Betwa River in Hamirpur district. The committees under the district administration and Uttar Pradesh Bridge Corporation have begun a comprehensive investigation into the incident, which took six lives. District Magistrate Hamirpur Abhishek Goyal said that the three-member inquiry committee constituted by the district administration, headed by the additional district magistrate Namami Gange, is conducting a detailed examination of all administrative, technical and procedural aspects related to the incident. In Uttarakhand, UNESCO World Heritage Site Valley of Flowers, located in Chamoli district, has been opened to tourists. The Forest Department has appealed to visitors to cooperate in the conservation of the valley's rich biodiversity and rare plant species. According to the department, Valley of Flower is currently home to more than 300 species of flowers and several rare varieties of flora. Forest Range Officer Chetna Kandpal said that the valley will remain open to visitors until the 31st of October. In hockey, India registered a commanding 4-1 victory over Korea in their third Pool A match of the Men's Under-18 Asia Cup in Kakamigahara, Japan, yesterday. Captain Ketan Kushwaha led from the front with a brace, scoring in the 3rd and 36th minutes. Varinder Singh added another goal in the 5th minute, while Shahrukh Ali sealed the win with a powerful strike in the 54th minute. And that is the end of this news bulletin.

0: Akashwani, the news read by Subhadra Ramachandran. Myanmar President U Min Aung Hlaing has assured Prime Minister Narendra Modi that Myanmar East territory will not be allowed to be used against India's security interests. The two leaders held wide-ranging talks to boost bilateral ties in trade, defence, energy and connectivity in New Delhi yesterday. Mr. Aung Hlaing is on a five-day visit to India. Briefing media after the talks, Foreign Secretary Vikram Misri said President of Myanmar reiterated the assurance that Myanmar's territory will not be permitted to be used against India's security interests. Mr. Misri said Prime Minister Modi reaffirmed India's support for the sovereignty and territorial integrity of Myanmar, and both sides underscored the importance of preventing the misuse of sovereign territory for activities inimical to their security interests.
1: Both sides underscored the importance of preventing the misuse of sovereign territory for activities inimical to their security interests. Overall, this visit by the President has once again reaffirmed the shared commitment of both sides to deepen their long-standing partnership and to work together for mutual benefit, growth and prosperity in the region.
0: Five newly appointed Supreme Court judges will take oath in a short while from now. Chief Justice of India Surya Kant will administer the oath of office to the judges. President Draupadi Murmu, after consultation with the Chief Justice of India, has appointed five new judges to the Supreme Court. President Draupadi Murmu and Prime Minister Narendra Modi extended greetings to the people of Telangana on the occasion of Statehood Day. In a social media post, the president said that Telangana is blessed with a rich cultural heritage and hard-working people. She said that the state has made significant strides in innovation and development over the years. In a social media post, the prime minister said that the people of Telangana are renowned

for their creativity and business acumen. BJP National President Nitin Naveen had held a meeting with senior party office bearers and workers in New Delhi yesterday. Talking to media, party MP and spokesperson Dr. Sambit Patra shared key details highlighting discussions on Narendra Modi government's 12 years of service, organizational expansion, and future initiatives aimed at broadening the party's outreach across various sections of the society. He said that the government is completing 12 years in office and everyone has witnessed how India has progressed under the leadership of Prime Minister Narendra Modi ji, with advancement taking place across every sector. The Central Board of Secondary Education has activated the portal for verification of marks and re-evaluation for students. In a social media post, the board informed that the verification and re-evaluation portal is live now. CBSE has advised students to watch the video carefully for step-by-step instructions on how to apply for verification of marks and re-evaluation. US President Donald Trump has said that Israel and Hezbollah have agreed to dial back fighting after he held talks with Israeli Prime Minister Benjamin Netanyahu and communicated with the Lebanon militant group through mediators. Trump announced the development in a social media post following his call with Netanyahu. US President said there will be no troops going to Beirut and any troops that are on their way have already been turned back. He said that Hezbollah has agreed that all shooting will stop, that Israel will not attack them and they will not attack Israel. In hockey, India registered a commanding 4-1 victory over Korea in their third Pool A match of the Men's Under-18 Asia Cup in Kakamigahara in Japan. With the win, India moved level on 6 points with Korea and Japan in Pool A. The top two teams from each pool will advance to the semifinals. India will take on Chinese Taipei in their final pool match tomorrow. The IMD has forecast heavy rainfall over interior Karnataka, Kerala, Mahe, Lakshadweep, Tamil Nadu, Puducherry and Karaikal today. IMD said that coastal Andhra Pradesh, Gujarat, Odisha, Rajasthan and West Madhya Pradesh can experience thunder squall with wind speed reaching 50 to 60 kilometers. The Met Department predicted thunderstorms accompanied with lightning and gusty winds over Haryana, Chandigarh, Delhi, Uttarakhand, West Uttar Pradesh and Chhattisgarh, Jharkhand, Sub-Himalayan, West Bengal and Sikkim for today. And that is the end of this news bulletin.

The Indian Navy invites online applications from unmarried male and female candidates for 10+2 BTEC cadet entry scheme, permanent commission. Last date for submission is 18 June 2026. For more details, visit www.joinindiannavy.gov.in. The Indian Navy, combat ready, cohesive, Atmanirbhar, safeguarding seas for a Viksit Samriddh Bharat. Join Indian Navy.

0: This is Akashvani, the news read by Valsa Williams. President Draupadi Murmu is addressing the tribal beneficiaries of the Ministry of Tribal Affairs flagship scholarship schemes at Rashtrapati Bhavan. We now go over live to the President's address.
1: लेकिन ऐसी परिस्थितियों में आपको नैतिकता के साथ ही नहीं नैतिकता को कभी भूलना नहीं है और आगे बढ़ने का प्रयास करना चाहिए। जनजातीय समाज के हमारे पूर्वजों ने अपनी संस्कृति और अस्मिता की रक्षा के लिए 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
0: The Ministry of Home Affairs has notified the Immigration and Foreigners Amendment Rules 2026, introducing key changes to registration timelines and the appeals mechanism under the Immigration and Foreigners Rules 2025. The amendment allows registration to be completed at any time before the expiry of 180 days from the arrival in India. Previously, registration had to be completed within 14 days after the end of the 180 day period. However, late registration beyond this period will now be permitted only under emergent circumstances. The Chief Justice of India, Justice Suryakant, administered the oath of office to five new judges of the Supreme Court today. Justices Sheel Nagu, Sri Chandrasekhar, Sanjeev Sachdeva and Arun Palli and Senior Advocate V. Mohana took oaths as judges of the Apex Court. The centre had cleared their appointments yesterday on the recommendation of the Supreme Court Collegium. The appointments were made weeks after President Draupadi Murmu promulgated the Supreme Court Number of Judges Amendment Ordinance 2026, increasing the sanctioned strength of judges in the Apex Court from 34 to 38, including the Chief Justice of India. The anti-terrorism squad of Uttar Pradesh has arrested a young man named Mohammed Sheikh from Azamgarh, allegedly linked with Pakistani gangster Shahzad Bhatti. The ATS received the information that Pakistan's ISI and terrorist organizations were collaborating with Bhatti with the aim of spreading terror and threatening India's sovereignty, unity and territorial integrity. The intelligence was collected about Mohammed Sheikh of Azamgarh, who had connected with Shahzad Bhatti's terrorist gang via WhatsApp. Handlers of Shahzad Bhatti's gang had assigned Mohammed Sheikh to

threaten and assassinate a female leader of a political party from another state. Sheikh was also motivating local youth to join Shahzad Bhatti's gang. The Central Board of Secondary Education CBSE portal for verification of issues in the supplied scanned copy of answer books and for re-evaluation of answers has been made live from today and will remain open till the 6th of June. The CBSE said the facility can only be availed by the students who have obtained a scanned copy of their evaluated answer books. External Affairs Minister Dr. S. Jayashankar met Deputy President of South Africa Paul Mashatile in New Delhi today. They discussed opportunities in trade, investments, MSMEs, digital and infrastructure domains. They also agreed on working closely in international forums. In a social media post, Dr. Jayashankar said he appreciates Paul Mashatile's strong commitment to deepening the long-standing partnership between the two countries. The President, Vice President and Prime Minister have extended greetings to the people of Telangana on its statehood day today. President Draupadi Murmu said Telangana is blessed with a rich cultural heritage and hard-working people. She said the state has made significant strides in innovation and development over the years. Vice President C.P. Radhakrishnan said blessed with rich cultural heritage and vibrant traditions, Telangana has contributed significantly to the nation's progress. And with that, we end this news bulletin.

The Indian Navy invites online applications from unmarried male and female candidates for 10+2 BTEC cadet entry scheme, permanent commission. Last date for submission is 18 June 2026. For more details, visit www.joinindiannavy.gov.in. The Indian Navy, combat ready, cohesive, Atmanirbhar, safeguarding seas for a Viksit Samriddh Bharat. Join Indian Navy.

The time here is 34 minutes past 2 o'clock. And a big good afternoon and a very warm welcome to Jukebox Instrumental coming on 105.4 FM Rainbow. I'm Glendika and it's wonderful to have your company on this Tuesday afternoon. So for the next 25 minutes, we're taking a musical journey through some of the finest instrumental melodies from the 60s to the 80s. So these are timeless tunes that prove music doesn't always need words to tell a story. So whether you're at work, relaxing at home, or on the move, sit back and enjoy these beautiful instrumental classics. We are opening today's edition with Urbania, that's by the Alan Parsons Project, known for their sophisticated sound, rich arrangements, and attention to detail. The Alan Parsons Project blended rock, progressive music, and electronic elements to create a style that was truly, truly unique. So Urbania showcases the ability to paint musical landscapes through instrumentation alone and creating an atmosphere that's both reflective and engaging. So it's one of those pieces that allows every listener to imagine their own story as the melody unfolds. So let's begin today's instrumental journey with Urbania by the Alan Parsons Project right here on Jukebox Instrumental.

0: You just heard that soundtrack called Titanic from the movie Titanic. I
1: Very
0: hope
1: good soundtrack.
0: everyone's seen that movie. Yes, so the time here is 46 minutes past 2 o'clock, and if you just tuned in, you're listening to Jukebox Instrumental with me, Glendika, coming to you on 105.4 FM Rainbow.

Coming up next on this program of Jukebox Instrumental, we have here Prudence and the piano with this lovely little tune called The Fool on the Hill.

0: That was Thank You, Mama by the Lounge Unlimited Orchestra, a warm and expressive instrumental that lets the melody do all the talking. So without a single lyric, it creates a feeling of gratitude and affection, showing how music can tell a story through sound alone. The time here is 56 minutes past 2 o'clock, and it's almost time for me to conclude this edition of Jukebox Instrumental. I hope you enjoyed these instrumental selections, especially the beautiful tune I just played for you right now. And coming up next at 3 o'clock is Rhythm and Blues, often called R&B. And it's a genre that blends soulful vocals, strong rhythms, blues influences and elements of jazz and gospel. So over the years, it has evolved into one of the most influential styles in popular music. So stay tuned, keep listening to Akashvani and enjoy the rhythm and blues that's coming up at 3 o'clock. I'll be back with you at 3 o'clock like I sent.
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A big good afternoon to everyone and a very warm welcome back to 105.4 FM Rainbow with me, Glendika. And the clock has just struck 3

and delighted to be your companion for the next hour with a program called The Rhythm and Blues. Yes, it's one of those classic Goan afternoons today. In some places, dark clouds are gathering and bringing welcome showers, while in others, the sun is blazing away, turning up the heat and reminding us that summer isn't quite ready to leave. So whether you're relaxing indoors, driving home, or enjoying the changing weather outside, thank you for letting Rainbow keep you company. And now let's get this rhythm and blues journey underway with an absolute classic from the legendary Hit the Road Jack by Ray Charles. And here's a fun fact about the song before I play it for you. Although it became one of Ray Charles's biggest hits, the famous back and forth conversation in the song is actually helped along by a singer. Her spirited responses gave the song its playful personality and made listeners feel like they were listening in on a real argument. So the tune topped the charts in 1961 and remains one of the most recognizable songs ever recorded. So let's enjoy this timeless classic now called Hit the Road Jack by Ray Charles right here on Rhythm and Blues, coming on 105.4 FM Rainbow.

What a timeless song that was, Stand By Me by Ben E. King. And an interesting fact about him is that Ben E. King co-wrote the song in 1961, drawing inspiration from a gospel hymn he heard growing up. So the song's message of friendship, loyalty, and support has made it one of the most beloved songs of all time. And what's even more remarkable is that Stand By Me became a hit twice. It first climbed the charts in 1961 and then returned to the charts in 1980s after being featured in the popular coming-of-age film. Not so many songs can claim success across two different generations. So now it's time to turn up the energy with another rhythm and blues favorite. So coming your way is Mustang Sally by Wilson Pickett. And the songwriter first wrote it as the Mustang Mama, inspired by a woman who had just received a Ford Mustang car. So the title later changed to Mustang Sally, and when Wilson Pickett recorded it in 1966, he transformed it into a soul and R&B anthem. So the song became so popular that it earned a reputation as one of the most requested songs for live bands. In fact, musicians often joke that if you're playing at a party or a wedding, someone is bound to ask for Mustang Sally before the night is over. So let's hit the road in style and enjoy this classic. So here is Mustang Sally by Wilson Pickett on Rhythm and Blues.

You just heard that lovely tune called Respect by Aretha Franklin. The time here is 14 minutes past 3 o'clock. If you just tuned in, you're listening to Rhythm and Blues with me, Glendika, coming to you on 105.4 FM Rainbow. And continuing this program, we have here Good Days by SZA.

Let's Stay Together by Al Green. Released in 1971, it became Al Green's signature hit and is still regarded as one of the greatest love songs ever recorded. Its warm vocals and timeless message continue to win over listeners generation after generation. The time here is 23 minutes past 3 o'clock, and don't go anywhere because coming up next at 3:30 p.m. we have the news headlines in Konkani coming up right here on 105.4 FM Rainbow. And continuing this program, meanwhile, the news, we are bringing a modern R&B vibe to your afternoon. So here is Passion Fruit by Drake. And like I always say, sit back, relax and enjoy the groove. And here comes Passion Fruit on Rhythm and Blues.

Hold on, fuck that. Fuck that shit. Hold on. I got to start this motherfucking record over again. Wait a minute. Fuck that shit. Still on this motherfucking record. I'ma play this motherfucker for y'all. Hey, y'all get some more drinks going on. I sound a whole lot better.

Haunting Ain't No Sunshine by Bill Withers. Released in 1971, the song became a classic thanks to its simple yet powerful lyrics. One of its most memorable moments is Bill Withers repeating the phrase, "I know," over and over, a part he once thought he'd replace later, but it ended up becoming one of the song's signature features. The time here is 35 minutes past 3 o'clock, and now we're moving from a soul classic to a modern R&B favorite. So up next is Die For You by The Weeknd, which is interestingly, although the song

was first released in 2016 on the album, it found a whole new audience years later through social media and climbed the charts again, proving that great music can always find its moment. So here is Die For You by The Weeknd coming up on Rhythm and Blues.

unforgettable sitting on the dock of the bay by Otis Redding. And there's something special about this song, the way it captures a quiet moment of reflection just watching the world go by. And even decades after its release, its laid-back melody and heartfelt vocals continue to connect with listeners who simply need a moment to slow down and breathe. So the time here is 43 minutes past 3 o'clock, and now we're moving from classic soul to a more contemporary R&B sound. So up next is In My Head by Jason Derulo, a catchy hit that blends smooth vocals with an irresistible beat that's sure to keep your afternoon moving. So here comes In My Head by Jason Derulo on Rhythm and Blues only on 105.4 FM Rainbow.

You just heard two wonderful songs back to back, that is each bringing its own unique style and emotion. So first was Rather Be by Kibyon, showcasing his rich, soulful voice and modern R&B sound, followed by Let Me Down Easy by Johnny Cash. That's the song that you just heard before the song Rather Be, a song that was filled with honesty, warmth and timeless storytelling. And although these artists come from different generations and musical backgrounds, both songs remind us of something universal, the ups and the downs of relationships and the emotions that come with them. So whether it's a contemporary R&B or classic country soul, great music has a way of speaking directly to the heart. So that's what rhythm and blues music is all about, bringing together songs that move us no matter when they were recorded. And the time here is 53 minutes past 3 o'clock. Stay tuned to listen to the news in Hindi at 4 o'clock and the request program that comes at 4 or 5 p.m. where you get to choose your playlist. So you can send me your requests on 838-007-1054 and send them so that I can play them for you on this hour of the request program that begins at 4:05. But before we conclude with this program, it's time for a true Motown classic that's called My Girl by a song that has been putting smiles on faces ever since its release in 1964. So with its unforgettable opening bass line, smooth harmonies and feel-good lyrics, My Girl remains one of the most beloved soul songs of all time. It's a song that celebrates love, happiness, and those special people who brighten our lives. So here is My Girl by The Temptations on Rhythm and Blues Music only on FM Rainbow.

The time here is 5 minutes past 4 o'clock, and welcome to the Request Program, the show where the music is chosen by you. And if there's a song you love, a special dedication you'd like to make, or even a tune you'd simply like to hear for your own listening pleasure, send me an SMS or WhatsApp me on 8380071054. I'll repeat that. It's 8380071054.

7104. So tell me the song you'd like to hear and who you'd like to dedicate it to, and we'll also do our best to get it on the air. So our first requester today comes all the way from Shiroda. That's John DiCuna, who has asked for a beautiful song that blends dreamy melodies with heartfelt emotion, and originally written by The Temptations. This version by the Irish rock band gives the classic a fresh and distinctive feel. So here is John DiCuna's request, the song by Cranberries called Just My Imagination.

That was I Need You by Mark Anthony, a request from Merlin from Pantim. So Merlin, thank you so much for getting in touch and for choosing that wonderful song. And we always love hearing from our listeners and finding out which songs mean something special to them. The time here is 14 minutes past 4 o'clock, and if you just tuned in, you're listening to the Request program coming on 105.4 FM Rainbow. And if you would also like to request a song that you want to listen to, you can send your request on 838-007-1054. And speaking of requests, it's always exciting to know what our music is reaching. To know that our music is reaching listeners far and wide. And our next request comes from Carmo, who's listening all the way from the United Kingdom. So, Carmo, a big thank you for tuning in from so far away and for taking the time to send us your request. It's great to know you're listening and enjoying the program. So, here's Carmo's choice, a timeless classic from the legendary South of the Border by Frank Sinatra.

That was Set My Heart on Fire by Tina Charles, requested by Julie Silvera. And yes, let me tell you, Julie normally lives in Mumbai, but she's currently here in Goa enjoying the beautiful Goan weather and a well-deserved vacation. So Julie, thank you for sending in your request, and we hope you're having a wonderful time during your stay in Goa. The time here is 23 minutes past 4 o'clock. And coming up next, we have a delightful classic that's sure to bring back some memories. So this one comes from Cornelio Fernandez from Raya, who has kindly dedicated this song to all our lovely FM listeners tuning in today. So from Cornelio to each and every one of you, here is How Much Is That Doggy in the Window by the lovely Patty Page. So enjoy the music, and thank you, Cornelio, for this lovely, lovely song.

That was the unforgettable American Pie by Don McLean, requested by Sneeran Gomes from Mailshay. And Sneeran, thank you for being a part of the request program and for choosing a song that's become a favorite across generations. So we always appreciate hearing from our listeners and sharing the music that they love. The time here is 31 minutes past 4 o'clock and it's time for another special request. This one comes from Susan Dias from Mapsa and she's sending warm wishes along with a dedication to all her friends who are tuned into FM Rainbow today. And here's a beautiful classic from the legendary, Jim Reeves with the song Golden Memories and Silver Tears. So enjoy this wonderful song coming to you on FM Rainbow.

That was "Nothing's Gonna Change My Love for You" by George Benson. And this song was requested by Hector from Kawelosim and has lovingly dedicated this song to his wife, Rospin. Hector, thank you for sharing that beautiful dedication with us, because songs often say words sometimes cannot. And we are very sure that Rospin enjoyed hearing such a heartfelt musical message. The time here is 39 minutes past 4 o'clock, and now we move on to a very special birthday request. This one comes from Lou Renita Barneto, who would like to dedicate the next song to her cousin Christine, who's celebrating her birthday today. So, Christine, your Barneto cousins in Lothlim are sending you lots of love along with their warm wishes. May God bless you with good health, peace, happiness, and many wonderful moments in the year ahead. So, here's the perfect song for that special bond of family and friendship, and it's called "Count on Me" by Bruno Mars. Happy birthday, Christine, and enjoy your special day.

That was Walk Like an Egyptian by the Bangles, requested by John Gomes from Kambadzua. And yes, I would like to say thank you to John for sending in his request and for being a part of the request program. That catchy 80s classic never fails to get people tapping their feet and singing along. 46 minutes past 4 o'clock here. Stay tuned to listen to the news headlines in Konkani at 4:58 p.m. And now let's keep the good music rolling with another listener's request. This next one is a joint request from Antony, Mary and Clarissa from Manna Sholem. Thank you all for tuning in and sharing your favorite songs with us. Coming up next, here's a timeless duet that's loved by generations of music fans and is requested by Antony, Mary and Clarissa, and it's called Stumbling In by Susie Quattro.

That was The Feast by, so that was Taste by Sabrina Carpenter, requested by Lynn Still. And Lynn Still has dedicated this song to Linda Denise, Julie Silvera, Ravi Prasad, Carmo, John Philip, and to Cornelio. Thank you, Lynn Still, for sharing that special musical greeting with so many friends and fellow listeners. We hope each one of them enjoyed hearing their names and receiving your thoughtful dedication. The time here is 54 minutes past 4 o'clock. Stay tuned to listen to the news headlines in Konkani at 4:58 p.m. And now it's time for another listener's request. This one comes from Benny Culasso from Wasco. Benny, thank you for tuning in and for being a part of the request program. Coming up next is a classic that stood the test of time, from Jack to a King by Bobby Darin. So here is Benny's choice right here on 105.4 FM Rainbow.

by party president Ravi Lamichane met BJP president Nitin Naveen in New Delhi as a part of the No BJP initiative. Welcoming the delegation, Mr. Naveen highlighted the close and historic ties between India and Nepal, rooted in shared civilizational heritage, cultural bonds and strong people-to-people relations. Mr. Naveen shared insights into the BJP's journey, ideology, organizational structure and its people-centric approach to political engagement. Deputy President of South Africa, Shiphakosa Paulus Mashatile, called on Vice President C.P. Radhakrishnan in New Delhi. He was accompanied by a high-level delegation comprising senior ministers and officials of the Government of South Africa. The two leaders held productive discussions on strengthening the India-South Africa bilateral relations with a focus on trade, investment, defence cooperation, skills development and enhancing people-to-people ties. The centre has notified amendments to the Immigration and Foreigners Rules mandating that foreigners arriving in India for up to 180 days must register themselves before the expiry of their visa if they seek to extend their stay in the country. Previously, registrations had to be completed within 14 days after the end of the 180-day period. However, late registration beyond this period will now be permitted only under emergent circumstances. For the first time, an online appeal system has been added in the rules. The Supreme Court today took a serious note of encroachments within the protected areas of the Agastyamalai ecological landscape in Tamil Nadu and Kerala. The Apex Court directed that a time-bound eviction plan be prepared and implemented on a priority basis. The top court also directed that disciplinary and legal action be initiated against all identified 118 serving and retired government servants who are found to be encroachers. Unified Payments Interface, UPI, has achieved 23.2 billion transaction counts in the last month. In a social media post, the Department of Financial Services thanked the citizens for embracing digital payments. UPI has emerged as the world's largest real-time payments platform, anchoring the country's digital economy. Health and Family Welfare Minister J.P. Nadda has said that country's healthcare approach has evolved from a predominantly curative model to a comprehensive framework consisting of preventive, rehabilitative, palliative and geriatric care. He was addressing the second convocation ceremony of AIIMS Bhatinda in Punjab today. The India Meteorological Department or IMD has forecast that the southwest monsoon is likely to set in over Keralam around Thursday. The conditions are favourable for further advance of the southwest monsoon into some more parts of the Lakshadweep Islands, Kerala, Tamil Nadu and the remaining parts of southeast Bay of Bengal from around 4th of June. Benchmark domestic equity indices rebounded today and closed around 0.5% higher. The BSE Sensex rose 383 points to close at 74,650. The NSE Nifty gained 101 points to settle at 23,484. And in women's cricket, the third and final T20 international of the series between India and hosts England will be played at Taunton tonight. The match will begin at 11 p.m. IST. And that is the end of this news bulletin.

The time here is 10 minutes past 5 o'clock on the clock, and welcome to Rock On, your destination for great rock music across the decades. And rock has always been a genre built on powerful emotions, memorable guitar riffs, and songs that connect with listeners in a personal way. So whether it's energetic anthems or reflective ballads, rock music continues to inspire generations of fans around the world. So to kick things off, we're starting with a song from one of the most successful bands of the modern era, released on their debut album, Parachutes. This next track introduced many listeners to Coldplay's heartfelt songwriting and atmospheric sound. And it's a song about facing difficulties, finding comfort, and also holding on through

You just heard that lovely tune by Linkin Park called One More Light. The time here is 20 minutes past 5 o'clock. If you just tuned in, you're listening to Rock On, where we present some rock music. With me, Glendika, coming to you on 105.4 FM Rainbow. And coming up next, as we continue this program, we have here Oasis with the lovely rock tune called Ain't Got Nothing.

0: The Indian Navy invites online applications from unmarried male and female candidates for 10+2 BTEC Cadet Entry Scheme Permanent Commission. 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The Indian Navy. Combat ready, cohesive, Atmanirbhar, safeguarding seas for a Viksit Samriddh Bharat.
1: Akashvani, the news read by Abhishek Mukhopadhyay. India has asserted that there is no role of any third party in the bilateral relations of India and Nepal. External Affairs Ministry spokesperson Randhir Jaiswal stated this during a media briefing in New Delhi while replying to a question on remarks of Prime Minister of Nepal concerning India-Nepal boundary, as well as a subsequent statement issued by the Minister of Foreign Affairs of Nepal.
2: While close to 98% of India-Nepal boundary has been demarcated, there are some unresolved segments. The shifting of the course of Gandak River has resulted in this situation. In addition, there are cases of cross-border occupation and encroachment of no man's land in demarcated segments of the boundary, which are currently being mapped jointly. We have established bilateral mechanisms to deal with all aspects of boundary matters. It should be clear to all concerned that there is no role for any third parties in a bilateral matter between India and Nepal.
1: India has also rejected the unwarranted references made in Pakistan-European Union joint statement regarding Jammu and Kashmir. Mr. Jaiswal said the Union territories of Jammu and Kashmir and Ladakh are integral and inalienable parts of India. The ministry spokesperson also said the acting president of Venezuela, Delcy Rodriguez, will be on a four-day visit to India starting tomorrow. Mr. Jaiswal said Ms. Rodriguez will hold bilateral discussions with Prime Minister Narendra Modi during her visit. A delegation of Nepal's ruling Rashtriya Swatantrata Party, led by Party President Ravi Lamichene, met BJP President Nitin Naveen in New Delhi as part of the No BJP initiative. Welcoming the delegation, Mr. Naveen highlighted the close and historic ties between India and Nepal, rooted in shared civilizational heritage, cultural bonds and strong people-to-people relations. The Central Board of Secondary Education, CBSE, said re-evaluation portal for Class 12th answer sheets is currently supporting over 8,000 concurrent users. In a social media post, the CBSE said that more than 16,000 students have successfully completed their submissions so far.

Meanwhile, the CBSE said that the platform was targeted by denial of service attack, which generated nearly 1.5 million hits within a span of 2 minutes. The board also recorded more than 1 lakh attempts to gain unauthorized access to files hosted on the system. A Delhi court extended the judicial custody of 5 accused in the NEET paper leak case till the 15th of this month. Yesterday, physics lecturer Manisha Sanjay Hawaldar, pediatrician Dr. Manoj Shirure, and physics teacher Tejas Harshad Kumar Shah were sent to 14 days of judicial custody. The CBI has arrested 13 accused in the case so far. Unified Payments Interface UPI has achieved 23.20 billion transaction counts last month. In a social media post, the Department of Financial Services thanked the citizens for embracing digital payments. Health and Family Welfare Minister JP Nadda has said country's healthcare approach has evolved from a predominantly curative model to a comprehensive framework. This framework consists of preventive, rehabilitative, palliative and geriatric care. He said that over 1,82,000 Ayushman Arogya Mandiris are serving as a first point of contact for healthcare services across the country, and he was addressing the second convocation ceremony of All India Institute of Medical Sciences AIIMS at Bhatinda in Punjab. The government has invited nominations for the Pradhan Mantri Rashtriya Bal Puraskar 2026. This prestigious award is conferred by the President to children who have made exceptional contributions in various fields. The last date for submission is 31st of July. Benchmark domestic equity indices rebounded today and closed around 0.5% higher. The BSE Sensex rose 383 points to close at 74,650. The NSE Nifty gained 101 points to settle at 22,484. In women's cricket, the third and final T20 international of the series between India and host England will be played at Taunton tonight. The match will begin at 11 p.m. IST. The series is levelled at 1-1 with India winning the first match at Chelmsford by 38 runs and England registering a 26-run victory in Bristol. And that is the end of this news bulletin.

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2: 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Participants are Shekhar Iyer, political analyst, and S.P. Singh, senior journalist. The moderator is Sonu Sood.
3: In the last 12 years of NDA government, Prime Minister Narendra Modi has continually stressed on farmers' welfare as one of the topmost priorities of the government. Agricultural production and agricultural exports have gone up steadily, and we have become a leading producer of food grains, millets, milk, coconut, spices, fruits, vegetables in the world. While ensuring food security for 140 crore Indians, the strong agricultural growth has made us an integral part of the global food value chain. In the last 12 years, the government has brought in path-breaking, targeted reforms for every stage of the agricultural cycle, optimizing productivity and ensuring transparent delivery of the benefits of government schemes through use of latest technology and digitization. To discuss the holistic government initiatives to maximize farmer welfare over the last 12 years and how it has given stability and momentum to our agriculture sector, we are joined today by two special guests, Mr. S.P. Singh and Mr. Shekhar Iyer. Mr. Singh, Mr. Iyer, a warm welcome to both of you at this special Akashvani series on completion of 12 years of NDA government.
4: Namaskar, thank you.
3: So, aapse hum janna chahenge ki jis tarah ka humne ek tezi dekhi.

0: buoyancy in our agriculture sector?
1: For over a decade, the government of India under Prime Minister Modi ji's direction, has placed agriculture at the heart of a vision, of a plan of Viksit Bharat.
0: Yes.
1: So when we are talking of Viksit Bharat, agriculture is at the core of it. And that is why over the last 10 years, you have seen several schemes that have been launched, several projects, they are so interconnected, which ensures there is latest research also plays a part, technology plays a part, and farmers are empowered to ensure productivity and also their livelihoods become sustainable.
0: Yes.
1: And all the time, the goal has been to double the income of farmers. So whatever ideas you have seen in the last 10 years has been directed at that. And as recently, just a few days ago, we saw the Prime Minister giving a clarion call that if India's economy is going to reach the third largest economy, that India should be Annadata for the entire world.
0: Yes.
1: See, that is a kind of concept, that is a kind of imaginative vision with which this government is approaching agriculture. Yes, our farmers have been handheld, unko madad kiya gaya hai, unko haath pakad ke khade hone ke liye, jo bhi sadhan ki zarurat hai, wo sare cheeze bhi dete hue, bhavishya ko Bharat krishi kshetra mein, how it will go ahead and how it will become the provider for the entire world. That is behind it. So in this dream, to see that the rural India transforms, you have seen that the government has taken into account all the new problems that are coming, like climate change, then ensuring market access, the challenges in market access, the setting up of warehouses, setting up of cold storages, and also running green trains.
0: Yes.
1: Produce from one region is immediately transported to the large market. So today, if you are seeing Karnataka tomatoes being available in Delhi, Nasik onions are moving to Bombay and to South, that this whole thing, that entire India being one market, so that our farmers get a better price, has been is just one indication how things are moving. Apart from that, you have also seen there are several other things which this government has done, which is, looking at direct income support.
0: Right.
1: For instance, the PM Kisan, then there is a Pradhan Mantri Fasal Bima Yojana, to provide a safety net for the crop loss against natural disasters. Because somewhere or other you have a cyclone or a flood or, something or the other happens for which our farmer is not prepared. Then credit access, the Kisan credit card, that is also a big thing to provide short-term and long-term credit. Apart from that, you have also seen in this budget, initiative has been where, like a PM Dhan Dhanya Krishi Yojana, so that, it focuses on low productivity districts.
0: Yes.
1: Focus on that. Then also, the overall thing is, mission for Atmanirbharta in pulses, which is the new area, the thrust area, to see that our dependence on import of pulses, that is dal, vagara, vagara, we don't have to depend. And lastly, I must add, the Prime Minister has also brought focus to natural farming.
0: Right.
1: So that the future is natural farming. We can have chemical-free agriculture. And towards that goal, you are seeing a lot of steps being taken of late.
0: Yes. Mr. Singh, जैसा कि मिस्टर अय्यर ने कहा कि बहुत सारे स्टेप्स उठाए गए हैं अलग अलग जो स्टेज होती है एक एग्रीकल्चरल साइकिल की अगर हम पहली जो स्टेज है इनपुट्स की उसकी बात करें तो उसमें क्वालिटी इनपुट्स अफोर्डेबल रेट्स पर मुहैया कराना इस पर जो प्रमुख कार्य किया गया है उसको अगर आप सटीक रूप में हमें बता सकें
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0: No, you have raised a very, very important dimension to the government's priority. Particularly, you talked of the need for going for high-value crops. You know, in fact, the Prime Minister, soon after the last budget, you know, he specifically addressed a webinar where he spoke about this, and he appealed to the farmers to take care of this diverse climatic condition and focus on scaling up the harvest of these high-value crops. Yes. And some of the crops you mentioned. Because today, as the Prime Minister looks at the possibility of Indian farmers getting great access to world market, it is important for to take care of quality, to take care of branding and standards of our produce. This is very, very important. And for that, you know, agriculture experts, industry and farmers will have to jointly work towards this goal, which is actually the thrust area. Because as the markets of world are opening, as the Prime Minister himself put it, and global demand is changing, so we need to see that how we are more export-oriented in our production. That is very, very important, because we have a rich agroclimatic, you know, zones. That is why, you know, Prime Minister particularly mentioned, you know, you mentioned cashew, cocoa, sandalwood, and this national mission on edible oil and pulses. And the national mission for natural farming are particularly to meet this objective.
1: Thank you so much, Mr. Iyer. We are running out of time. Thank you so much, Mr. Singh, for this in-depth discussion on the various aspects of the progress in agriculture and farmers' welfare that has taken place in the last 12 years of the NDA government and the way forward. Thank you.
0: Thank you very much.
2: विशेष श्रृंखला के अंतर्गत अभी आप सुन रहे थे मोदी सरकार के 12 साल किसान कल्याण और किसान केंद्रित नीतियों के माध्यम से किसानों का सशक्तिकरण। इसमें भाग ले रहे थे राजनीतिक विश्लेषक शेखर अय्यर और वरिष्ठ पत्रकार एसपी सिंह। कार्यक्रम का संचालन कर रही थी सोनू सूद। ये कार्यक्रम आकाशवाणी के समाचार सेवा प्रभाग द्वारा प्रस्तुत किया गया।
3: 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The participants were Shekhar Iyer, political analyst, and S.P. Singh, senior journalist. The moderator was Sonu Sood. This program was produced and presented by the News Services Division of Akashvani.
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1: 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Mazha birthday eyes noi. 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
1: Evening. This is Akashvani and I am Anuja Kumar with the news at 9. The headlines. Government forms panel to probe into procurement of services for on-screen marking system by CBSE. Appoints Lokhande Prashant Sitaram as CBSE chairperson. India rejects third-party involvement in resolving boundary matters with Nepal. India successfully flight tests indigenous Rudram 2 air-to-surface missile. Prasar Bharati's Waves OTT crosses 1 crore users within 2 years of launch. 21 people killed in Russian strikes across Ukraine. And in women's cricket, India to take on hosts England in third and final T20 international at Taunton tonight. And now the news in detail. The government has constituted a one-member committee to probe into matters relating to procurement of services for on-screen marking OSM system by Central Board of Secondary Education, CBSE. The OSM is a new digital evaluation system introduced by CBSE this year for Class 12 board examinations, replacing traditional paper checking. The committee will be chaired by Chairperson of the Capacity Building Commission, S. Radha Chauhan. The committee will submit its report within a month to the Department of Personnel and Training. In another development, Senior IAS Officer Lokhande Prashant Sitaram has been appointed as the new Chairperson of the CBSE. Mr. Sitaram was earlier serving as an Additional Secretary in the Home Ministry. His appointment was made in place of Rahul Singh, who has been transferred to the Department of Agriculture and Farmers Welfare as Additional Secretary. The government has also appointed Varun Bharadwaj as Secretary in the CBSE. His appointment has been made in place of Himanshu Gupta, who was serving as the Secretary in CBSE. Meanwhile, the CBSE today officially activated online portal for verification of marks and re-evaluation of answer sheets of Class 12 students. Our correspondent reports that the facility is available only to those students who have obtained scanned copies of their evaluated answer books.
2: Soon the portal was made live. Malicious actors attempted to disrupt services through a barrage of cyber attacks. The CBSE said that the most recent being a denial of service attack attempt causing 1.5 million hits on the portal within a matter of 2 minutes and more than 1 lakh attempts of unauthorized file access. The board said that its teams remain vigilant and responsive to ensure that the students are facilitated in all ways possible. Based on students' feedback, CBSE has further refined the platform, including extending session time limits to make the process more convenient and seamless. The CBSE said that the portal is currently supporting over 8,000 concurrent users and more than 16,000 students have successfully completed their submission this evening. The portal will remain open till June 6th and no offline applications or requests submitted after the deadline will be accepted. With Anand Kumar, Saklan Akhtar, Akashwani News, Delhi.
1: A Delhi court today extended the judicial custody of 5 accused in the NEET paper leak case

0: Till the 15th of this month. Yesterday, two other accused were sent to 14 days of judicial custody. The CBI has arrested 13 accused in the case so far. Last month, the National Testing Agency cancelled the National Eligibility Cum Entrance Test held on the 3rd of May amid allegations of paper leak. A re-examination has been scheduled for 21st of this month. India has rejected any role for third parties to resolve its boundary matters with Nepal days after Nepalese Prime Minister Balendra Shah sought involvement of China and the UK to address the long-standing dispute. External Affairs Ministry spokesperson Randhir Jaiswal said both sides have established bilateral mechanisms to deal with all aspects of the border matter.
1: While close to 98% of India-Nepal boundary has been demarcated, there are some unresolved segments. The shifting of the course of Gandak River has resulted in this situation. In addition, there are cases of cross-border occupation and encroachment of no man's land in demarcated segments of the boundary, which are currently being mapped jointly. We have established bilateral mechanisms to deal with all aspects of boundary matters. It should be clear to all concerned that there is no role for any third parties in a bilateral matter between India and Nepal.
0: Mr. Jaiswal said, India also rejects the unwarranted references made in Pakistan-European Union joint statement regarding Jammu and Kashmir. He said that the union territories of Jammu and Kashmir and Ladakh are integral and inalienable parts of India. The ministry spokesperson also said the acting president of Venezuela, Delcy Rodriguez, will be on a four-day visit to India starting tomorrow. Mr. Jaiswal said during her visit, Ms. Rodriguez will hold bilateral discussions with Prime Minister Narendra Modi.
1: The discussions will involve full spectrum of India-Venezuela relations and explore avenues for further cooperation in the areas of energy, trade, investment, pharmaceuticals, healthcare, transportation and renewable energy. India is an important partner of Venezuela in the areas of energy and investment. Indian public sector undertakings have made significant investment in Venezuela in the energy sector and they are keen to explore more opportunities to further enhance their presence.
0: External Affairs Minister Dr. S. Jaishankar met Nepal's ruling Rashtriya Swatantra Party chairperson Rabi Lamichhane and his delegation in New Delhi today. In a social media post, Dr. Jaishankar said their discussions focused on India-Nepal development partnership and people-to-people ties. He added that these have a crucial role in promoting growth and prosperity. Later, Home Minister Amit Shah held a meeting with the Nepalese delegation. Both sides expressed their firm resolve to work together for enhancing the special ties between India and Nepal. Earlier in the day, the visiting delegation from Nepal met BJP President Nitin Nabin in the national capital as a part of the No BJP initiative. Deputy President of South Africa, Shiphokosa Paulus Mashatile, called on President Draupadi Murmu and Vice President C.P. Radhakrishnan in New Delhi today. In a social media post, President Murmu said, India and South Africa share a special friendship, which is historic and contemporary, with both countries being leading voices of the Global South. During his meeting with Vice President Radhakrishnan, Mr. Mashatile was accompanied by a high-level delegation. The two leaders held productive discussions on strengthening the India-South Africa bilateral relations. This is Akashwani giving you the news. For quick news updates around the clock, follow us on X handle at EIR News Alerts. And for details of these stories and more, log on to our website www.newsoneir.gov.in and download the News on EIR app. India has successfully conducted flight tests of the indigenously developed Rudram 2 air-to-surface missile from an airborne platform. The tests were carried out by Defence Research and Development Organisation DRDO and the Indian Air Force IAF. Under extreme release conditions with critical trajectory establishing the capability of all subsystems, Ministry of Defence said all the test objectives were fully met. Defence Minister Rajnath Singh lauded the efforts of DRDO, IAF, defence public sector undertakings, development cum production partners and industry stakeholders for the achievement. He said the successful tests demonstrate the growing maturity of indigenous defence technologies and mark a significant step towards Atmanirbharta in advanced weapon systems. India has undergone a remarkable transformation driven by

0: by the principles of Sabka Saath, Sabka Vikas, Sabka Vishwas and Sabka Prayas under the visionary leadership of Prime Minister Narendra Modi in the last 12 years. During this period, the Narendra Modi government carried out many flagship initiatives for the welfare and empowerment of the poor, farmers, women and youth. Akashwani News brings you a special feature on the government's efforts over the last 12 years across key sectors. Today, we focus on the measures taken by the government towards the empowerment of women.
1: Over the past 12 years, women empowerment in India has witnessed a transformative shift driven by sustained government efforts to enhance access to healthcare, education, livelihood opportunities, financial inclusion and leadership roles. The Pradhan Mantri Mudra Yojana, launched in 2015, has enabled millions of women to access collateral-free loans to start and expand their businesses. Under the scheme, loans worth more than 40 lakh crore rupees had been disbursed to beneficiaries by March this year. Of them, around 17 lakh crore rupees were given to women. Talking to Akashwani News, Vanisri from Tirupur, Tamil Nadu, said that the scheme had motivated her to become entrepreneurs.
2: With the help of this scheme, I started my dream career and opened my new business as a small boutique shop. And I'm really proud to say it's running successfully. Now I'm capable to start 2 to 3 branches also and also give more franchises also. Only with the help of this PM Mudra scheme, it motivates me to become an entrepreneur in a larger level.
1: The flagship schemes such as Pradhan Mantri Jan Dhan Yojana, Sukanya Samridhi Yojana and Vimanya Initiative have collectively strengthened women's access to banking, savings and entrepreneurial platforms. Under the Jan Dhan Yojana, a total of over 58 crore accounts have been opened till date, and out of these, around 33 crore Jan Dhan accounts belong to women. Talking to Akashwani News, a resident of Shimla in Himachal Pradesh, Saroj Bala said that after opening the Jan Dhan account, the full benefits of government schemes are now directly credited to her bank account.
3: मोदी जी के 12 वर्ष का कार्यकाल बहुत अच्छा है. उन्होंने आम जनमानस को बहुत सुविधाएं दी हैं, जिसका जनधन खाते से भी संबंध है. उसमें एक हमारे को बीमा योजना मिली है, 2 लाख बीमा कवर मिलता है. उसके उसमें छोटी छोटी सुविधाएं, हमें छोटा सा ऋण भी मिलता है, हमें 10,000 रुपए का, जो बिना किसी गारंटी के देती है सरकार हमें.
1: Another key initiative is the Lakhpati Didi program, which focuses on helping women to achieve sustainable annual incomes of at least 1 lakh rupees. The Beti Bachao Beti Padhao scheme has contributed to improving the national sex ratio at birth from 918 in 2014-15 to 929 in 2024-25. With sustained policy support and innovative programs, women are playing a pivotal role in shaping a self-reliant and inclusive economy. Anand Kumar, Akashwani News, Delhi.
0: Prasar Bharati's digital streaming platform Waves OTT has crossed 1 crore registered users in less than 2 years after its launch in November 2024. Ministry of Information and Broadcasting said the achievement marks a significant step in the growth of country's public digital media ecosystem. The ministry said this reflects the increasing adoption of indigenous digital platforms offering trusted, inclusive and diverse content to audiences in India and across the world. 8 people died in a tragic accident at Surat in Gujarat. The accident occurred when 2 Maharashtra State Road Transport Corporation buses collided near Bardoli town. Prime Minister Narendra Modi has expressed grief at the loss of lives in the accident at Surat. Mr. Modi also announced an ex gratia of 2 lakh rupees from the Prime Minister's National Relief Fund to the next of the kin of each deceased. The injured would be given 50,000 rupees. Russia launched a large-scale overnight attack targeting multiple Ukrainian cities, in which at least 21 people, including 2 children, were killed and over 100 others were injured. This marks one of Moscow's largest assaults in recent months. President Volodymyr Zelensky said civilian infrastructure and energy facilities had been targeted across the country. Russia's defense ministry said the strikes had been a response to previous Ukrainian attacks. And in women's cricket, the 3rd and final T20 international of the series between India and hosts England will be played at Taunton tonight. The match will begin at 11 p.m. Indian time. The series is levelled at 1-1. Unified Payments Interface, UPI, has achieved 23.2 billion transaction counts in the last month. In a social media post, the Department of Financial Services thanked these citizens for embracing digital payments. UPI has emerged as world's largest real-time payments

platform anchoring country's digital economy. The India Meteorological Department, or IMD, has issued an orange alert predicting thunderstorm conditions over Rajasthan, Gujarat, West Madhya Pradesh, Odisha and coastal Andhra Pradesh tomorrow. The weather agency has predicted heavy to very heavy rainfall over Andaman Nicobar Islands, Kerala, Mahe, Karnataka, Lakshadweep, Tamil Nadu, Puducherry and Karaikal till Saturday. And now, before we end the bulletin, the headlines once again. Government forms panel to probe into procurement of services for on-screen marking system by CBSE, appoints Lokhande Prashant Sitaram as CBSE chairperson. India rejects third-party involvement in resolving boundary matters with Nepal. India successfully flight tests indigenous Rudram 2 air-to-surface missile. Prasar Bharati's Waves OTT crosses 1 crore users within 2 years of launch. 21 people killed in Russian strikes across Ukraine. And in women's cricket, India to take on hosts England in third and final T20 international at Taunton tonight. That is all in the news at 9. Good night.

A very, very good evening, girl. 15 minutes past the 9 o'clock. I hope you are doing fine. This is the Tuesday evening's program on the 2nd of June, 2026. A very, very warm welcome. You're with me, Orina, on a beautiful 2nd of June evening, bringing you our program, Tuesday Twist. Following that will be the Country Music Hour and our program of Heart to Heart. So great music lineup for you this Tuesday. Hope you're doing well. Thank you for being by your radio sets, by your app news on AIR or on Live Link on Google. If you're listening to us in the car stereo, whatever it is, a very good evening.

Well, I guess everyone in Goa did that during the summer. We are still in the summer out here, twisting by the pool. And we're just hoping that the rain god smiled down first. Reports from IMD say there's going to be a delay in the arrival of monsoon in Goa, probably much beyond the 5th of June that we're expecting it to come. So just pray and hope that the rains come down. I don't think anybody's waited for the monsoon so much as we out here, because it's been one of the hottest summers here in Goa. Twisting by the pool on a Tuesday twist. Dawn Henley with the Boys of Summer.

Be and it was a cool summer, but I'm sure the World Cup football is going to kind of make you smile again. Enjoy the monsoons while you're watching the World Cup football out here in India. Finally, the football rights have been sold out to Zee Entertainment by FIFA with just 10 days to go for the tournament. India was one of the last major markets that hadn't signed those rights because of so many issues, including the money, of course, factor about it. And it's going to be held, of course, in the US, Mexico, and in Canada. And this is the first World Cup to include 48 teams, an expansion from the 32 previously. So this is something to look out for. And let's see how the host nations do. And of course, I think the timing in India will be pretty odd, probably early morning, around 3 o'clock or something. That's what I was reading, 3 to 8 a.m. in the morning. So that's an odd timing. But if you're a football fan, nothing can stop you watching those matches, especially for the teams that you'll be cheering on. On that note, let me bring on Shakira and Burna Boy with their World Cup 2026 song. Die, D-A-I, D-A-I, die. I hope that's the way she sings it.

Our listeners, hope you're having a dance party on our program of Tuesday Twist here, the 2nd of June. And wonderful to catch up with you on the airwaves. Probably having your dinner now or, you know, driving out to go down to dinner and what have you. But I hope you're enjoying the music on the way. Giving you some dance tunes on this Tuesday Twist, Tones and I.

Beautiful, Aiko, Justin Wellington featuring Small Gems, such a huge, crazy hit, and every Instagram reel last season or a few seasons back was this track. In case you've just tuned in, a very good evening, listeners. 46 minutes past the 9 o'clock hour, and you are listening in to Tuesday Twist, coming to you absolutely live on FM Rainbow, 105.4 megahertz. If you're listening to us on our app, News on AR, a very warm welcome to wherever is it you are tuned in to. You're with me, Arena, this beautiful Tuesday evening, the 2nd of June. Tim is our next artist.

Right, drinking rum and Coca-Cola, that is Tim Tim. A report in today's newspaper say nearly half of Goa's population is now overweight or obese, a sharp rise that underscores the state's deepening lifestyle disease burden. The National Family Health Survey of 2023-24, released by the Union Ministry of Health and Family Welfare, states that 43.6% of men and 45.1% of women in Goa have a BMI of 25 kg or above, against national average of 27.3% for men and 30.7% for women. The obesity surge is accompanied by equally concerning data on blood sugar. Okay, and as per the survey, 32.1% of men and 27.5% of women in Goa have blood sugar levels above the normal and are taking medication to control blood sugar, far exceeding national averages. Goa's 32.1% prevalence among men is the highest in the country, with Kerala falling closely behind. So this is today's report of overweight, obese population. And the best thing to do is to start walking, start hitting the gym, start doing something to moderate your health crisis, or we are going to be in a crisis. So no rum and Coca-Cola. Let me see who's coming up next. It's better to just be with Pitbull and do this next track, Shake, Shake, Sonora.

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1: Hot Banditas, they're winding up this edition of Tuesday Twist. At 10 o'clock, we bring you the news in Hindi from our Delhi station of Akashwani. Following that will be our country music. Stay tuned to FM Rainbow.

Very good evening. 5 minutes past the 10 o'clock hour. You just heard the news bulletin from our Delhi station of Akashwani. This is FM Rainbow, broadcasting on 105.4 MHz, live from our studios here at All India Radio, Akashwani, Altino, Panaji. You're with me, Orina, the beautiful Tuesday evening, the 2nd of June. And you just heard our previous program, Tuesday Twist. This is the country music hour, so giving you some country music, the early in the week, country music early in the week, yeah. Stay by your radio, by your app, by the online link, and stay with us right through our program that goes on till midnight. Diamond Rio will start off with this track called Lion Eyes.

That is definitely the Eagles to start off this edition of the Country Music Hour with Lang Eyes. The Valley of Flowers trek is one of the most well-known in India. Every year, nature and mountain lovers eagerly await the monsoon season when the wildflowers bloom to visit this scenic destination. A UNESCO World Heritage Site, this trek is home to rare flowers, including the sacred Brahma Kamal, that you won't see growing like this anywhere else in the world. And the trek opened, the nature reserve opened yesterday on June 1st and will go on till October 31st. And the valley is ready to welcome tourists from across the globe. Nestled deep between tall mountains with the Pushavati River flowing right through it and the stunning Tipra Glacier viewpoint at the far end, the Valley of Flowers is a must-visit destination. So if you haven't really gone anywhere this holidays and you want to try something new, you can check out this. Opened yesterday, June 1st, and it will remain open till October 31st. You can see the most vibrant floral displays and the best trekking conditions are in July and August. And from July to September, new flowers bloom every week. Even in June, before peak bloom, the lush greenery and mountain views are completely stunning. So the valley is home to about 500 documented flower species. And so this is something you can try and do if you're into nature, if you've just had enough of our cruel summer that we've been really suffering through, and you can try this for your holidays. The Valley of Flowers in Uttarakhand. That note, let me bring on Bluest Eyes in Texas, Restless Heart.

Good evening, Goa. In case you've just tuned in, it's 18 minutes past 10 o'clock and you are tuned in to our Tuesday evening's program of the Country Music Hour right here on FM Rainbow. 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You're with me, Arena Faith Hill with Tim McGraw.

Jimmy Wayne is our artist on the country musica. I love you this much. In case you've just joined us, a very good evening. Hope you had a wonderful day and you kind of just relax to the wonderful, soothing country tunes right here on FM Rainbow. Coming up next is Tracy Bird, followed by George Strait.

the country music are you are listening to George Strait, Desperately, Carrie Underwood, followed by Lady Antebellum. Next on the playlist, thank you for tuning in to FM Rainbow.

from the 2026-2027 academic year. The revised textbook, which covers history and political science, includes chapters on Goa's cultural heritage, exposing students to folk dances such as Fugri, Dalo, Dekni, Gode Modni, Mando, Kunbi dance and Goff, along with lesser-known forms like Murulo and Musol Kale. Traditional folk dramas including Ranmale, Kale Tiat, Zagor, Gauda Zagor, Kalo and others have also been incorporated into the curriculum for the first time. So if you think you're losing out on heritage, this is something that the Goa Board has tried. So hopefully, our students can learn about our heritage and the different forms of dances. So don't forget to remember. Lady Antebellum, followed by Hank Williams. This is the Country Music Hour.

Carrie Underwood, Don't Forget to Remember Me. And so we don't forget, for the very first time, Goan folk dances and traditional folk dramas will be part of the Class 10 syllabus with the Goa Board of Secondary and Higher Secondary Education, introducing a new social science textbook

Hank Williams there with Hey Good Lookin'. Tracy Lawrence and Drake Milligan are our next artists for our program of the Country Music Hour.

Drake Milligan there. Let's kiss goodnight or night. Well, we still have loads of time on our program. But in case you happen to be leaving us now because this is your time to kind of hit the bed and hit the set, get ready for the new day ahead, then we wish you a good night and kisses to all of you. And to those of you who are still going to be with us, we have our program of Heart to Heart, which will come to you at 11:10 p.m. At 11:05, we bring you the news in English from our Delhi station of Akashwani.

Gentlemen, Jin, winding out our edition of the Country Musica with Heal, have to go, but I hope you're going to stay with me for our next hour of music at 11:10, which is Heart to Heart. Please stand by for the news in English, brought to you from our Delhi station of Akashvani.

0: The government has constituted a one-member committee to probe into matters relating to procurement of services for on-screen marking OSM system by Central Board of Secondary Education, CBSE. OSM is a new digital evaluation system introduced by CBSE this year for Class 12 board examinations, replacing traditional paper checking. The committee will be chaired by Chairperson of the Capacity Building Commission's S. Radha Chauhan. The committee will submit its report within a month to the Department of Personnel and Training. Meanwhile, the CBSE today officially activated online portal for verification of marks and re-evaluation of answer sheets of Class 12 students. Our correspondent reports that the facility is available only to those students who have obtained scanned copies of their evaluated answer books. A Delhi court today extended the judicial custody of five accused in the NEET paper leak case till 15th of this month. Yesterday, two other accused were sent to 14 days of judicial custody. The CBI has arrested 13 accused in the case so far. Last month, the National Testing Agency cancelled the National Eligibility Cum Entrance Test held on 3rd May amid allegations of paper leak. A re-examination has been scheduled for 21st of this month. India has rejected any role for third parties to resolve its boundary matters with Nepal. Days after Nepalese Prime Minister Balendra Shah sought involvement of China and the UK to address the long-standing dispute. External Affairs Ministry spokesperson Randhir Jaiswal said both sides have established bilateral mechanisms to deal with all aspects of the border matter.
1: While close to 98% of India-Nepal boundary has been demarcated, there are some unresolved segments. The shifting of the course of Gandak River has resulted in this situation. In addition, there are cases of cross-border occupation and encroachment of no man's land in demarcated segments of the boundary, which are currently being mapped jointly. We have established bilateral mechanisms to deal with all aspects of boundary matters. It should be clear to all concerned that there is no role for any third parties in a bilateral matter between India and Nepal.
0: Mr. Jaiswal said India also rejects the unwarranted references made in Pakistan-European Union joint statement regarding Jammu and Kashmir. Mr. Jaiswal said that the union territories of Jammu and Kashmir and Ladakh are integral and inalienable parts of India. The ministry spokesperson also said the acting president of Venezuela, Delcy Rodriguez, will be on a four-day visit to India starting tomorrow. Mr. Jaiswal said during her visit, Ms. Rodriguez will hold bilateral discussions with Prime Minister Narendra Modi. India have successfully conducted flight tests of the indigenously developed Rudra M2 air-to-surface missile from an airborne platform. The tests were carried out by Defence Research and Development Organisation DRDO and the Indian Air Force IAF under extreme release conditions with critical trajectory establishing the capability of all subsystems. Ministry of Defence said all the test objectives were fully met. Defence Minister Rajnath Singh lauded the efforts of DRDO, IAF, defence public sector undertakings, development production partners and industry stakeholders for the achievement. He said the successful tests demonstrate the growing maturity of indigenous defense technologies and mark a significant step towards Atmanirbharta in advanced weapon systems. Prasar Bharati's digital streaming platform Waves OTT has crossed 1 crore registered users in less than 2 years after its launch in November 2024. Ministry of Information and Broadcasting said the achievement marks a significant step in the growth of country's public digital media ecosystem. The ministry said this reflects the increasing adoption of indigenous digital platforms offering trusted, inclusive and diverse content to audiences in India and across the world. It said with more than 1 crore registered users and over 1 crore 40 lakh downloads, Waves OTT is now focused on its next phase of growth. Russia launched a large-scale overnight attack targeting multiple Ukrainian cities in which at least 21 people, including 2 children, were killed and over hundreds others were injured. This marks one of Moscow's largest assaults in the recent months. President Volodymyr Zelensky said civilian infrastructure and energy facilities had been targeted across the country. And that is the end of this news bulletin.

Very good evening. Go out 10 minutes past 11 o'clock. This is our last hour of music here on FM Rainbow. And on a Tuesday, it's of course Heart to Heart. You're still with me, Arena. Thank you for keeping it locked on to FM Rainbow at this late hour. I'm going to start off with Meatloaf.

Hitting the notes there with different kind of love songs. That were John Secada, Just Another Day, Wet, Wet, Wet with Angel Eyes, followed with Tracy Byrd.

Well, that was Tracy Bird there with Heaven in My Woman's Eyes. You are tuned in to Heart to Heart that comes to you every Tuesday evening at this time. And we go on till midnight. Post that will be the news in Hindi. And then we shut down transmission to start all over again.

Well, listeners, I hope you're enjoying this selection of music on our program of Heart to Heart. It's 41 minutes past 11 o'clock. Yeah, it's the late hour, exactly. And just under 15 minutes from now, we bring you the news in Hindi. And then we wind down transmission. Andy Williams, followed by Jimmy Wayne.

Jimmy Wayne, I love you this much. Taking the time to 50 minutes past 11 o'clock. Dawn Williams, Turn Out the Lights and Love Me Tonight on Heart to Heart.

Dean Martin there with That's Amore. Thank you, listeners, for being by your radios, the app, wherever is it you're listening to us from. Thank you for being with us this beautiful Tuesday evening. I'll catch up sometime soon with you on the airwaves. Keep listening in to FM Rainbow. Of course, we come to you every afternoon from 2:30 to 5:30 and every evening from 9:15 till midnight. So loads of music out there for you. Nat King Cole.

Nat King Cole, how I miss you tonight. We'll probably wind up with this last track from Jim Croce. I'll have to say I love you in a song. At midnight, we bring you the news in Hindi. Post that, we will close down transmission. Thank you, Goa. Good night. Take care of yourselves. Have a great week ahead.